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6: My beans have been to Mexico. 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My beans were with me in Italy, then came with me to Greece. I slurped their sauce on Spanish shores. 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
0: There is a massive £650,000 to be won tomorrow on Make Me a Winner. Imagine the bougie VIP lifestyle that you could have with that cash. Winner Craig knew how it would upgrade his summer.
3: 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We haven't been snowboarding all day in the winter.
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0: 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Let's continue now with Guru Josh Project. It's Rave Infinity 2008 on Kistery.
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0: 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What an amazing anthem that one is. I was raving. It's never too early in the morning. Right, on the way, I have got the smoothest of smooth R&B to play you.
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I promise you the smoothest of smooth R&B, Mario, Let Me Love You, on Kiss Tree. Nelly Furtado in there with Man Eater as well. Right, this one is one of those iconic Kiss Tree dance anthems. It's up there. It's like top three for me. Rude De Silva.

0: Bills, Bills, Bills on Kiss 3. Right, we're on the way to 5 a.m. I've got a massive banger still to play you before we get there.
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2: 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My Heinz beans have seen the world. 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

with a tune that I think is very appropriately timed on a Thursday morning, the weekend. It's almost here. Reach out, you can almost touch it, right? Coming up, a massive Kiss Tree Dance anthem, proper old school house banger. After this, from True Faith and Dub Conspiracy, Freak Like Me.

0: Drake. Just hold on, hold on, we're going home on Kiss 3. It's Thursday morning.
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0: There is a massive £650,000 to be won tomorrow on Make Me a Winner. Imagine the bougie VIP lifestyle that you could have with that cash. Winner Craig knew how it would upgrade his summer.
2: I've not had a holiday for a couple of years, so we've been struggling a bit, so a massive holiday for sure. We're having a big snowboarding all day in the winter.
0: That bougie snowboarding trip to Val d'Isère or wherever he wants to go in like the nicest, most incredible lodge. Imagine that, right? 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

actually part of his real name. But he is the Bucketheads with the bomb on Kiss 3. Back in the day, DJs were all about having aliases. Bring it back. Everyone just does like one name now. I want to hear tunes from like the same artist under 20 different names. Tinchy Strider, N-Dubs, this is number one on Kiss 3.

0: just got back from their summer holidays. Maybe you're still on your summer holidays and you're thinking about heading down to the beach today. That is for you. Mr. Probs with Waves playing on Kistery Thursday morning. 20 minutes to go before Michael gets here with Kistery Breakfast. And that means I've got 20 minutes more of amazing bangers next.
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1: History.

Force with Busta Rhymes. It is Don't You Playing on Kiss 3. Dropped Estelle as well. Now let's change it up. Bubba Sparks. The amazing Missy Elliott sample on this as well. It's Ugly.

0: David Guetta and Kelly Rowland's other tune. It is Commander playing on Kistry this morning. I'm out of here. Michael's on the way next with Kistry Breakfast. Have an amazing...
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20: GCSEs. Around 700,000 teenagers will get their exam results today, and for the first time, students in England will be able to get their results through the new Education Record app. Last year, the pass rate fell slightly compared with 2024 across England, Wales and Northern Ireland. Now, if you're interested in what Prince Harry and his wife Meghan are up to, there is news. Apparently, they're planning to move back to the UK later this month. It comes after a whole load of drama, the Oprah interview, Harry's book Spare, plus him previously saying he didn't feel safe bringing his kids over from America without police protection. Sky's royal correspondent Laura Bundock says that issue is still unresolved.
21: We knew he wanted to spend more time in the UK, particularly with the Invictus Games in Birmingham due to take place next year, but this is a far more significant step.
20: Leading doctors say kids should never vape and it shouldn't be seen as a harmless part of growing up. A review's linked vaping to higher rates of breathing problems among young people. And Celtic have beaten Austrian side Lask 3-0 to win the first leg of their Champions League group stage playoff tie. They meet again next week. Keep up to date with everything Kish. Just find us on socials. I'm Becky Kyle.

We're nearly at the weekend, nearly, but not yet. So don't get too excited, all right? Usher and Chris Brown, they're on their tour of America at the moment. And they're in a weird beef with Lionel Richie, of all people. What say you, say me, Lionel Richie? Yeah, that one. What, Nicole Richie's dad? Yeah, that one. he was talking about them going on tour together, and he was like, oh, we were doing that years ago. Commodores and Earth, Wind & Fire, we were doing it years ago. Only difference is, we didn't go to jail. What? And then he quickly was like, no, but they're fine Christian men, I'm sorry. Well, make up your minds, Lionel, come on, man.

0: I'm Ja Rule singing.
1: Could have been Taylor. I'm real. The accusation is that she's fake. After the Knicks won the first NBA title in 53 years, she posted her celebration video going,
2: oh, yeah. Yeah, this is so good. I'm from the block. Yeah, this is so good. Yeah.
1: That was fake, because she can't... I don't believe that she's a proper New Yorker, because she didn't swear once. Or a proper sports fan, because, again, she didn't swear once. Back next with Power Tools and Bikinis.
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18: Push me and then just touch me till I can get my

0: story producer Matt has told me. I'm not sure I believe him. So you said that friends of yours got... Was it friends of yours?
1: No, it's something I saw online.
0: Oh, really?
1: Yes.
0: Something you saw online? It wasn't even friends of yours?
1: It was a friend of a friend of a friend of a friend, clearly.
0: Okay, that makes this even more sus.
1: Yeah, I saw a story where they, like, bought a doll for their dog to provide, like, emotional support to cure separation anxiety.
0: If you have to leave your dog while you go to work or whatever, you know, if you've got a dog, sometimes they can be like, I'm scared. So, you know, getting an emotional support toy to support them through...
1: Keeping a bit of company throughout the day.
0: Through this difficult time.
1: Yes. So I saw this story and I was like, oh, I kind of want to see what this doll looks like. So I Googled and dog emotional support doll. Now, you can probably imagine some of the searches that came up. And the first one was a link to a certain product that, shall we say, entertains your pooch while you're away.
0: So it's basically a doll for a dog, right?
1: Yes.
0: I mean, it's food-grade standard rubber that it's made out of. It comes in various sizes depending on your dog's needs. But yeah, basically, it's a sex toy for a dog, so... Okay, and that's on your search history on your Amazon now.
1: On my work accounts as well.
0: Yeah, I know. Your algorithm is going to go crazy after that.
2: Sometimes

0: Wyclef, Perfect Gentleman, History, was actually back performing with Lauryn Hill. She turned up late. What a shock. Has she been on time for anything in the last 20 years? I don't think so. But there are rumours, or I don't know how strong these rumours are. I think this is just fans going, do a comeback album. But fans, because Lauryn Hill and Wyclef are in a good place with each other, they're hoping that they're going to bring out their first album in 30 years. That's kind of wishful thinking. Obviously, one third of the Fugees is still in prison. Black Eyed Peas next.
1: History. History Breakfast with Channel 4. Somehow, the least professional workplace on TV keeps catching bad guys. Stream Brooklyn Nine-Nine now.
2: Train toilet door. Didn't work. Lock. Didn't work. Everyone's seen me on the bog. Didn't work. Train toilet door. Didn't work.
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the morning ruined. History keeping me company on the hard shoulder. I love the fact that he stood by the side of the road with Platinum Love Shy just having a little leg shake. Love that. Big up Kev on WhatsApp this morning as well. Leslie hitting the gym bright and early. Oh, you made me sick, Leslie, coming in here with that energy. 033 33 21 55 55 Express 2 late.

0: when people went to shopping centres and the music video for that. Fatboy Slim and Praise You, Kistory. 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
0: 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The word cash to 64100. 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
9: Well, some big royal news this morning on Kiss. Prince Harry, Meghan and their two kids are planning to move back to the UK later this month, more than 6 years after leaving for California. We're told they'll still be non-working royals and live outside of London with their two children who are enrolled at British schools. GCSE and BTEC results days here, so if you're getting your results today, good luck. More than 750 schools in England will also be letting you see how you've got on through an app for the first time. Teacher Brent Poland says, however you do, remember though that one set of grades can't define you.
10: I've seen students who not did so well at GCSE, but they recovered and then they did very well and had good careers. So it all depends again on the individual, depends on the choices they make.
9: Leading children's doctors are warning vapes shouldn't be seen as a harmless part of growing up. They say it's a gateway to smoking and could lead to a number of health harms. And Celtic have taken a giant leap towards the Champions League group stage after beating Austrian side Lasker 3-0 in the first leg of their playoff time. Sky. Keep up to date with everything Kiss. Just find us on socials. I'm Becky Carhill.
1: And anthems.
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0: Good morning, nearly 7 a.m. It is Thursday, we're getting there towards the weekend. 0333 21 55 55. Kistery WhatsApp number. Hope you're doing all right this morning. You should be, because I'm going to be playing the greatest girl group that ever existed soon, okay?
1: Kistery

dance anthem. Let's go. 706. Kiss Joy from Kiss. Strike You Shall Do. Good morning. And Snoop Dogg, Drop It Like It's Hot. Is the pimp in the crib today? Let me know on WhatsApp, 033 33 21 55 55. It is GCSE results day today. If you or someone in your household is expecting GCSE results, good luck. I've given you the information. You notice how I'm better with the GCSE results than I was with my own daughter doing her A-levels last week. So, yeah, you get an opportunity to be a better parent than I was, all right? 033 33 21 55 55. Here's Mr.

0: Ibiza next weekend on History, celebrating the soundtrack that made Ibiza famous. And we've got things happening all weekend, all right? 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I've got Nelly Ride with me playing next.
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0: So one of the first compilation albums that I ever bought was Kiss Ibiza 98.
1: This was on it.
0: Where was this song when we needed it, like 2 weeks ago when the sun was actually shining? But Bob Marley, Funkstar Deluxe, Sun is Shining, Kiss You, good morning. So we had Harvey at O Beach last week with the girls with the sign saying, Harvey, Harvey, Harvey. That was good. We got a new celebrity who was out in Ibiza this week. I may as well just play the Ibiza, like, music again, to be honest. It was Susanna Reid. And she also had the sign treatment, so they get the dancing girls with the signs up. And what I love is the idea of them going, right, well, we've got a G and we've got an E. What are we going to make? Oh, yeah, love GMB.
2: Leave work at work.
0: Yeah.
2: You're on holiday.
0: She's supposed to be on holiday. She's having a couple of weeks off of getting up early. And you're like, yeah, I'll remind you of work while you're in O Beach. Nice one. Thanks, Wayne. But yeah, man, Susanna, wow. I don't know what to say, and I know I'm supposed to be, like, very controlled and dignified, but, man, love you, Susanna. I might go out to O Beach now. She's still there. I'll be there for this weekend. Let's go.

If we're sending it like that on a Thursday morning, come on, we're nearly there for the weekend, man. Let's go, let's go. Big up Kieran. Tasha in Nottingham as well, making plans for the weekend already. We're nearly there, Tasha. You should be doing it. But have you entered Make Me a Winner? Because those plans might have to change. We'll talk about that in a bit. I'll tell you how you can bag 650 grand. All right, Daz in Leeds on WhatsApp as well. 0333 21 55 55. I don't think there's that many songs about making love on a bathroom floor, but I'm playing it next.

0: 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Sorry to cut in, but listen to this. Super 6 are kicking off the season with a guaranteed £1 million jackpot until it's won. 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
14: Got it like that. 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History breakfast. All right.

0: respects the Groove Chat on Kistery. Do you remember when Joe Budden used to be a rapper? I think it's a fairer description to just call him a podcaster these days, isn't it? He's been talking on his podcast about Drake and Jay-Z's ongoing sub-dissing, and he's had enough.
1: Drake. Brad.
2: Bait him. Come on. It's tug of war where the other team give a strong tug in the front, but now it's a little tussle.
0: Okay. It was meant to be a beef, but it sounded like they were getting real friendly in there. Real friendly in there.

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1: Hey, should we hear what it sounds like when you win on Make Me a Winner?
2: Oh my God, I don't know what to say.
3: 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I can't believe it, honestly. Brilliant.
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1: That woman is a menace. Get lost. It's very Harry Potter's dead. Like that, isn't it? Yeah, you can be

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14: Coming up, GCSE results day, but first, some big royal news on KISS this morning. After more than 6 years living in California, Prince Harry and his wife Meghan are planning on moving back to the UK later this month. It's understood they'll be staying as non-working royals and live outside of London with their two children who are enrolled at school here. Now, good luck if you're among the 700,000 teenagers finding out how you've got on in your GCSEs and BTECs this morning. For the first time, pupils in England will be able to get their results through a new app. That will be from 11 a.m. Teacher Kate Porridge is reminding us, though, that if things don't go your way, today's results aren't the be-all and end-all.
15: This is just one step on the pathway. Whatever happens, if they've gone fantastically well, then give yourself a huge cheer and a massive round of applause. But if they've not gone as well as they can, you can overcome.
14: Leading doctors say kids should never vape and it shouldn't be seen as a harmless part of growing up. A review has linked vaping to higher rates of breathing problems in young people. And Celtic are in a strong position to reach the Champions League after a 3-0 victory over Austrian side LASK in the first leg of their playoff. Keep up to date with everything KISS. Just find us on socials. I'm Becky Carhill.
1: And anthems. History Breakfast with Michael.
0: Good morning, just before 8 o'clock Thursday. You good? 0333 21 55 55. I've got Neo coming up in a little bit. Bizarre Inc. as well, starting with Naughty Christina Aguilera.
1: History. Breakfast. UAE.

0: Ian is back, which means you may have been nagged at for your fantasy Premier League team. Have you done it yet? Have you done it? Are you joined in yet? Have you done it yet? Yeah. Oh, get off my case. I was talking about that earlier this week or last week. I can't remember, but the FPL people around here have been on our cases. But yesterday was the cut-off point, and I found it very interesting. So because of my FPL thing that I've agreed to do, harassed into doing basically by colleagues, they're like, give me 20 quid, go on. You might win 260 quid at the end of the year. I'm not going to win 260 quid at the end of the year, am I? Of course I'm not. Oh, but you might win manager of the month where we give you a tenner. I'm not going to do that, am I? Am I? But I've given over the 20 quid anyway. They removed loads of people from the group chat that we're in. It was obviously like the cut-off point for everyone paying, and those who didn't pay, just brutal. Just
1: can't pay, we'll take it away.
0: Yeah, exactly. It's literally like that. It's crazy. So, yeah, if you've got fantasy Premier League people, they're going to be on your case again today, probably. Just watch out. I've got, like, not only the one guy, I've got another guy. We got an email yesterday saying, hey, guys, if you want to join the fantasy Premier League, leave me alone. Oh, my God.

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0: in. 0-3-3-3-21-55-55. Ethan's got us on, being proactive before starting the late shift. I just finished the weekly food shop. Oh, right. Okay, sorry. I was struggling to read there. My bad, Ethan. Priya in London as well, working from home today. You lazy. It says already procrastinating. 0-3-3-3-21-55-55. The class of is back to the 90s today.
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0: try it. Want to try it. From nine, we're going back to 1 year of Kiss's history like we do every day. The class of, and it is the year 1996 today. JX, There's Nothing I Won't Do. Bob Miles and Children and Gusto Disco's Revenge as well. 1996 is a vintage year and it is coming up very soon. I'm playing J-Lo next. You excited?
1: Yeah!

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0: the greatest dance anthem ever, according to many people. It's been remixed so many times that we kind of have to believe that, right? Robin S, Show Me Love, is Kistery. Old School and Anthems, Kistery Breakfast on Michael. Good morning. Hope you're doing all right. We're getting there for the weekend. Come on. I'm a little bit annoyed. I know that's the greatest dance anthem ever, but it would have been better if it was Justin Timberlake's Sexy Back, because we're about to talk about something that's happening in the news. A royal announcement! You may have heard with Aileen earlier that Harry and Meghan are coming back to the UK. We're bringing Harry back.
1: Yeah!
0: The newspapers won't know how to act.
1: Yeah!
0: What should we do as the next line, guys? 033-331-5555. I have some ideas, but I can't say them on the radio. But you can send whatever you want on WhatsApp. 033-331-5555. Now, there's a couple of things we wanted to say. The news outlets have started doing live vlogs about this. Are we going to be like tracking the planes like it's a transfer? Transfer deadline day is coming. So is this part of it? Is he got to move back to the UK before the deadline kicks in a couple of weeks' time or what? But there was also possibly the suggestion that, you know, he was living in California and he's a ginger guy, and that those two things don't necessarily go together very well. Maybe it was just like, you know what? I miss it being 12 degrees and cloudy. I need to be back in the UK.
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0: class of 1996 getting reloaded. It's going to be incredible. That's coming up from 9 o'clock. This next song, don't know if you remember the music video to it. It was like a really big, ugly potato pushing buttons, and I feel attacked.
1: Because that's literally what I'm doing.

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1: The current Mrs. Raymond. Usher, you make me want a history. We're back to 1996 on the class up next.
2: History.
1: Your summer. Imagine how much your ears will be burning all next week if we're just mentioning your name every time we talk about Make Me a Winner. Because that's all we've done about Craig. Craig was our winner on Friday, bagged 600 grand. We haven't stopped talking about Craig since then. 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I don't know if I've said those things, but I've definitely said them now. 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
12: Well, I've got GCSE stuff coming up, but first, some unexpected royal news this morning on Kiss. Prince Harry and Meghan are planning on moving back to the UK later this month, more than 6 years after they left for California. We're told they'll stay as non-working royals and live outside of London with their two children enrolled in British schools. Now, GCSE and BTEC results day is here, so if you're getting your results today, good luck. More than 750 schools in England will also be letting you see how you've got on through an app for the first time. Teacher Brent Poland says, however you do today, remember that one set of grades can't define you.
13: I've seen students who not did so well at GCSE, but they recovered, and then they did very well and have had good careers. So it all depends, again, on the individual. It depends on the choices they make.
12: Leading children's doctors are warning vapes shouldn't be seen as a harmless part of growing up. They say it's a gateway to smoking and could lead to a number of health harms. And Celtic have taken a giant leap towards the Champions League group stage after beating Austrian side Lasker 3-0 in the first leg of their playoff tie. Keep up to date with everything Kiss. Just find us on socials. I'm Becky Carhill.
0: Good morning. It's just before 9 o'clock. History from Kiss. And can you believe how long 1996 was ago? 30 whole years we are going back, way back in time. The class of 1996, starting with the...

I say, you know, it's a real classic. Not even one lyric to sing along to, like a come on or anything like that. And it stood the test of time like it has. Robert Miles and Children, 1996. 30 years ago. I was 14 years old. I don't want to talk about that time in my life because it was very difficult. It was 14 years old. Normally is for most people, right? Warren G dropped this in November 96, released on 12-inch vinyl, CD and cassette. You might need to go and ask a parent what some of those things are. Sampling Tina Turner, What's Love Got To Do With It, Kistry 96. When G

0: Revenge, the class of 1996. All of these songs were soundtrack in Euro 96, hosted in England. It was the first time we got three Lions. And if you're a, if you're an England fan, you're like, three Lions. If you are anyone else, oh God, not three Lions. Gazza scored that goal against Scotland. Sorry, Scotland. I've got to play it.
1: Here's Gascoigne.
0: And of course, the famous celebration of the quote dentist chair, which is never how I've been treated in a dentist whenever I've gone there. More from 96 next.
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13: History Breakfast.

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So when it's black, this insomniac, take an original tack, keep the beast in my nature under ceaseless attack. 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

0: you're a regular around here, you know that's my favourite of all of them. And I love all of them. But this one more. Faithless, Insomnia, 1996 on the Class Of. A massive year for the UK club scene. It was going from like underground raves into super clubs, and the news were talking about
1: it's
0: it.
1: It's Friday night and around 15,000 people have come into Wolverhampton to enjoy the town's buzzing nightlife. Inside the Canal Club, one of the area's newer night spots, the DJ spins a popular house music set, which keeps the 900-strong capacity crowd dancing until 2 o'clock in the morning.
0: There's something the news can do brilliantly, which is make the most amazing night out ever just sound really boring.

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1: You got to get it right.
0: Of course we're going to get it right. Hey. We've got more from 96 coming up. Piano Man, Blackstreet, and Dre as well.
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0: Okay,
1: great.
0: Is this where you're hanging around at the weekends? 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
1: I
0: it?
1: Know, I need to get a better life.
0: Yeah, right? Okay, right. It's the class of 1996 on Kistory. Japan was changing the way we entertained ourselves. Tamagotchi would become your pet in your pocket. And I know that Tyler West on Kiss Breakfast currently has the Tamagotchi.

get in your pocket. And I know that Tyler West on Kiss Breakfast currently has the Tamagotchi. Still alive. I've only seen him keep it alive for 2 days so far, though, so it's not really a great thing to talk about. Pokemon was launched on the Game Boy as well, meaning this September will mark 30 years of it. Piano Man, Blur.

0: this could be the greatest end song to a Class of ever. What? Yeah. 1996, Underworld, Born Slippy. I was loving that. We're back with a different year of Kiss's history. Tomorrow morning from 9, reload this one whenever you want. From about 20 minutes for a month after that, if you want. James is coming up next, keeping the old school coming. 0333 21 55 55. Hit him up on WhatsApp. Have a great day. Catch you tomorrow. Love you. Bye.
1: The Class of
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1: 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History Breakfast with Channel 4. Some sessions uncover childhood trauma. Others uncover killers. 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
19: It's all about GCSEs on Kiss this morning, and girls are still doing better in them than boys. Nearly a quarter of girls have been awarded at least a grade 7 or an A this year, but the gap is narrowing. Boys have caught up a little bit, with nearly a fifth getting those higher results. We've reporters speaking to students across England, Wales and Northern Ireland this morning. Here are some of them.
20: My mum's promised me 100 quid per 9, so I'm bringing home 400 quid today. I'm very happy with it.
21: A lot of effort has gone into those hard subjects to do well.
22: A lot of money spent in cafes revising, but I think it's all worth it because I'm pretty proud of myself.
23: It's really hard revising, but I'm happy with how it went.
19: Next, questions are being asked about Prince Harry and Meghan's security, as it's revealed the couple are planning to move back to the UK with their children this month. They're not eligible for taxpayer-funded protection outside monarchy homes. We're told the Sussexes will stay as non-working royals and live outside of London. And UK cinemas are toying with the idea of banning smart glasses. They're worried the tech could record movies. Keep up to date with everything Kiss, just find us on socials. I'm Becky Cahill.

Sean Paul, Breathe, and you're checking out Kiss 3. We are all about the biggest old school anthems. It's James Hall getting you through your day. You good? Want to let me know what's going on right now? Are you working today? Maybe you're in the car, travelling somewhere right now. Maybe you're chilling. 0333 215555 is my WhatsApp. 0333 215555.

0: Destiny's Child, you don't know what you're talking about. I'm always ready for jelly. With ice cream as well. Go on, man. Kistery, Thursday morning.
1: Baby.
0: It's James Hall. Right, tomorrow we're giving away 650k.
2: History.
0: Upgrade what? 650k? You're mad? Right, I'm just thinking here, right? I was just chatting with producer Joe. I was like, if I won 650k, I would be unbearable. It's a lot of money to play with, isn't it? You know, first class everywhere. I'm not travelling, what do they call it, cattle class again. It ain't happening. I'd probably get a chauffeur just to, like, you know, take me around sometime. I want hotels, minimum 5 stars. Might even just pop some Moe for breakfast. Why? You could. 650k, do whatever you want. Right, listen, it's your money. You do what you want with it. I need to get you in the draw to win it, though. So text the word cash, send that to 64100. 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Lines close 5 o'clock tomorrow. Answer your phone. That money is yours. And you too could be unbearable. Or you could, like, put it in a high-interest savings account and be really sensible with it. Whatever you want to do, man, it's your money. Text the word cash, send it to 64100. Best of luck. Right, stay there. We are back to the old school anthems next. Kick it off with Shakedown on Kistery.
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1: 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Rap with me on this one.
16: Old school and absolute.

customer's just come up and said, can you keep the noise down a bit? I'm on a Teams call. I'm currently drilling through wall. Yeah, funnily enough, maybe not. Molly and Guildford in the salon right now, listening to Kiss 3. Hello to Jess and Aaron on the M25. Thank you for your message. And Connor and Luke in Sunderland on a roofing job. Luke went down for a tape measure 20 minutes ago. Apparently, he's returned with the Greggs. What a legend, mate. 0-3-3-3-21-55-55 is my WhatsApp. What are you saying this morning? 0-3-3-3-21-55-55. It's James Hall playing.

0: You Have My Love. It's Kiss the Ring. It's James Hall. Just reading that Ben Affleck has gone back to his ex after splitting with J-Lo, who was his ex. Oh, man, this is so confusing. He's basically got all of his exes in squad rotation, haven't he? All right, coming up on Kiss 3, Ty Cruz and Ludacris. An Outkast playing next for you as well. Hang there.
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Heart, you're on Kistery. It's James Hall. Don't let anybody tell you that you're too old to do something. Have you seen this? A 97-year-old woman from Cheltenham has broken a world record for being the oldest female wing walker. Yes. Betty Bromage, shout to you this morning, Betty. She was on the wings of an aircraft flying around. Go on, Betty. We love you. All right, Eve and Alicia Keys now. Gangsta Lovin's on Kistery for you.

0: Will Smith has been giving us a rare look inside his motorhome. Have you seen this? It costs $2.5 million. It's got 2 5-ton aircon units, more than $125,000 worth of natural stone. And in this motorhome, 14 TVs.
1: Why would you need 14 TVs?
0: He's definitely got one in the toilet, hasn't he? That's where one of those 14 is. Can't wait to see him rocking up at, like, Haven or something like that. You know what I mean? Right, coming up, Eric Prydz, Piano, absolute slammer. That is on next at Kiss 3 for you.
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0: for £8.99 and save up to £20 on 9 kilo Hoover Series 3 washing machines from £2.79 at Currys. 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

0: 0333 21 55 55 is my WhatsApp. What's going on with you this morning? 0333 21 55 55. 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

called The God of Chaos is coming. What? Why would you call an asteroid that? Why would you call it the God of Chaos? It sounds menacing, doesn't it? Apparently, it's going to get exceptionally close to Earth, closer than any other asteroid previously. They're not saying that it could crash yet, but there is that possibility. It's also not happening until April 2029. Why have they told us about this now, then? I've now got, like, 3 years to worry about it. You know what I mean? I've got other things to worry about, like putting the bins out tonight. I don't need to worry about an asteroid. Right, Daft Punk's coming up. And now Kelly Rowland, Work.

0: Today's problem, and you're on Kiss 3. 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
0: Honestly, tomorrow night, we're giving away a mad amount of money. £650,000 to be won. I mean, I think it'd be hard not to try and do some bougie stuff with that, you know what I mean? I feel as if you got that dropped in your account tomorrow night, you'd probably want to maybe message a few people and be like, right, pack a bag, we'll go in somewhere. I mean, I would. It'd be great, wouldn't it? Cancelling plans this weekend. We are heading away. We're going to go to Ibiza. I've got us a private jet sorted. Right, listen. All you got to do to get yourself in the draw right now is text the word cash. C-A-S-H to 64100. That is 64100. If you do that right now, you'll get 2-for-1 on your first text entry. Text 250, put your thumbnail, right? Over 18s only. You can enter at makemeawinner.co.uk where you'll find your phone entry details and all the rules for this network competition as well. Lines do close tomorrow at 5 p.m, so you've got to be quick on this one. Don't forget about it. Otherwise, if you don't get yourself in the draw and then hear somebody winning it, you'll be like, oh, I forgot. Ah, 650k. Text the word cash to 64100. You could be absolutely minted tomorrow.
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9: Without rhyme or reason, we believe every football season. 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

Rockefeller Skank, you're on Kiss Three. Just seen a Chinese robot beat Usain Bolt's record. Yeah. It hit 12.66 metres per second, about 28.3 miles per hour. The thing is, right, it beat Usain Bolt's record and then crashed into an electricity box. So, you know, we've got a bit of progress to make on that one, haven't we? It's Kiss Three with 50.

0: I'm James Hall. Hello.
1: You good? Obviously, Love Island has finished. It's always funny when Love Island finishes and the Love Island contestants are out in the wild. They used to get straight into brand deals and stuff like that, didn't they? Not so much anymore. I saw that Sean and Lola have started doing cameos. They do like personalised birthday messages. They'll roast you. They'll give you advice. £29.51 for a video. To be honest, if I was looking for a birthday message for somebody, probably not going to be them. But, you know. My favourite, though, is Tommy. he hasn't got a brand deal as such. You know Smithies, like the fancy dress company who do, like, you know, all the fancy dress and all that kind of thing? Yeah, he's been modelling for them. That's, you know, when your agent goes, got your modelling contract. Yeah. Are you going to like this one? Yeah, it's really good. What is it? Smithies. Right, okay. I'll do it, but, you know, I was expecting for, like, Prada or something. Right, York's coming up on Kistery.
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I think Michael Jackson would have been good on that song. Miss Dynamite. It's Kiss 3. I'm James Hall. Yes, Jamie and Robin done it in clearing someone's garden. They just found a trampoline. Take it home. Get bouncing. Marcus and Luton delivering Verge today. Adam and Lewis, hello to you. Listening in Cannock. Tilly, she's got a day off today. And Ellie and Sean in Wrexham as well. 0-3-3-3-21-55-55. That is my WhatsApp. What are you saying this morning? 0-3-3-3-21-55-55. The Rude and Sandstorms on Kiss 3.

0: I feel like somebody needs to put 50p in the meter, eh? Like a load of lights and screens have just gone off. Oh, dear. It's Kiss 3. Rihanna, S&M. Oi, we might be getting new music from Rihanna, which would be D's. ASAP Rocky has confirmed it. So, new music from Rihanna. Feels like it's been an age. How long's it been? Like, what, 10 years? Something like that? Sometimes like proper new music from Rihanna. So, it'd be D's. Right, coming up on Kiss 3 for you, Christina Milian, AM to PM's playing next. And Fish Go Deep's going to sound massive as well.
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Have you seen this today? A petrol station in America are offering discounted fuel. There is a slight caveat. You've got to do a dance. I don't know who thought of this. Imagine driving past and just seeing like a load of people dancing on a petrol station forecourt. To be fair though, with the price of fuel at the moment, I'd do a lot for discounted fuel. I'd be throwing it back so hard that pump six would be taking me out for dinner.

0: Question to you right now. Do you want to win some moolah? Do you want to win some dosh? Do you want to win some dough? Do you want to win some bank? Cheddar? We've got 650k for you to win tomorrow.
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0: Yeah, 650k could be yours. All you've got to do is get yourself in the draw right now. And also, whilst you're doing that, why don't you just close your eyes and imagine what you'd do with the money? Like, what would be the first thing that you would spend the money on? Like, literally, the options that you've got with 650k are pretty decent. Right, this is how you get yourself in the draw. 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Answer your phone. That money is going straight in your bank account. Straight in there. No messing. 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Crazy. 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

Boring, Martin Garrix, Animals, and this is Kiss 3. It's James Hall, 0333 21 55 55 is my WhatsApp. What's going on with your Thursday afternoon right now? 0333 21 55 55. Yes, Megan in Aberdeen, cheers for your message. Dan and Reese are in Portsmouth, fitting a bathroom today. Jamie's in Newcastle delivering parcels. And hello to Lewis, Tom and Bailey in Lincoln, laying a patio in the rain right now. Oh, mate, I bet that's a bit grim and tonic, isn't it? Cameron, hey, Ma, Kiss 3.

0: An unreal summer trip away for you and five pals. You and five mates could be going. It's all thanks to our mates at Disney Plus. We're giving a luxury three-night stay in a rural location of your choice. We'll sort you out with a private chef, dinner at a local restaurant, and travel and taxes included as well, so you can fully get amongst it. It's all to celebrate Disney Plus and their range of top shows to watch this summer, like Love Story about John F. Kennedy and Caroline Bessette, following their iconic love story and heartbreaking journey. Or you can watch FX's Alien Earth, where the planet's greatest threat is discovered after a mysterious space vessel crashes onto Earth. 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All right, stay there. Sean Paul's coming up, an Urban Cookie Collective in a bit.
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Neo, Miss Independent, Kistery. It's James Hall. A fish has driven a car. No, it's actually happened. This guy invented a motion-sensing vehicle containing a fish tank. As the fish moved around the tank, it moved the vehicle. Blub, the goldfish, managed to drive 12.28 metres in 1 minute. Give it a few years, I guarantee we'll be getting...

Paradise, and you're listening to Kiss 3. It's James Hall. Nice one for having us on today. I am back tomorrow. Ellie on the way next. She's going to play Artful Dodger, Moving Too Fast. And Timbaland and Nelly Furtado's coming up as well. Have a great afternoon. I'll catch you later. Keep it kiss.

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0: it again. We've ended up hanging out here together on Kiss Street for this fine Thursday afternoon. And guess what I got for you? Loads of your favourite old school and anthems. In fact, let me just ease you in with some Artful Dodger up next.
1: Play Kiss Street

Confess it to me then. Where does your mind actually go when you're listening to this tune, Horny, on Kistry? Because you know it's not actually about being horny, right? It's about horns, like the actual instrument. Oh, there you go. You've been wasting your time, haven't you? It's Camille Jones, Penny LeGrand, massive tune. It's The Creeps on Kistry. Let's go.

0: toilet, although too much information. I really could have done without knowing that one. History. Upgrade your summer. 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Forget about the summer, all right? We are getting close to September, which means once the kids go back, that is it. But you, my friend, will still have a nice sum of cash in your bank account. £650,000 is what you are sending your text in for. 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Text cash to 64100. If you haven't entered before, this is probably the best time to do it because you'll get two for one on your first text entry. 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It's non-negotiable. You can enter online, makemeawinner.co.uk. You'll also find the phone entry details and all the rules for this network competition there too. Lines close 5 p.m. this Friday. All right, that is tomorrow. Jeez Louise, that's gone quick. One person will win the lot, £650,000. Answer our call. The cash is yours. It goes straight into your bank account after it. So for your chance to bag it, send the text right now. Text cash to 64100. £650,000 could be yours tomorrow. And stick around because the party continues. David Guetta is up next on Kistry.
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there's certain things that change, right, that you've got to sit and think, that's just not okay. It's just not okay. How has Weatherspoons said that this week they are barring customers from playing any sort of music or taking phone calls on loudspeaker in hopes of creating, check this, in Weatherspoons, an oasis of tranquility? I had no idea that that's what the branding was aiming for all this time, eh? Here's 2 Play on K.

0: excited about this weekend. Guess where I'm DJing? All Points East. I cannot wait. It's happening in East London. If you've got tickets, come and say hello to me on Saturday, all right? I've also got the warm-up for you sorted for tomorrow. Shy FX is playing there. I'm going to get you a DMB classic on from him up next, right here on Kistry.
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0: Stan, firstly, gotta say congratulations on having a song written about you, right? Second of all, I know you're into your old school hip hop, if that's the case, and we've got you covered at Kistry. All you need to do is grab Rayo, that's R-A-Y-O, from the App Store. Tonight, DJ MK takes over. He's got all the old school hip hop you need in your life. He's back from 11 p.m. in the mix. He's going to give you all his favourite tunes from albums that have made the golden era of hip hop so good. And we know that he knows that we know that he's really good at what he does. Okay, so don't forget, download Rayo and 11 p.m. tonight. Those are two things you need to remember. And of course, DJ MK. Here's Zombie Nation on Kistry.
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3: It's Ellie with you on Kistry this afternoon, keeping you company whilst you do whatever you're doing in the background. Listen, I've got Pitbull on the way. 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

0: less than a month now. Mystique are taking over Wembley Arena. It's going to be iconic. But you know, one thing I'm also really looking forward to? The fashion. Come on, we're going to have the low-rise jeans. 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Oh, a boob tube. 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
1: Oh, my God.
0: Oh, I'm so here for the velour tracksuits as well. 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So cozy, right? Here's LL Cool J.

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0: Every time I hear this, I actually feel sad for him. Mario Winans on Kistery. So sad, isn't it? Right, it's Ellie with you. Let's get you some money in your bank account, shall we?
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0: 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Now I've got Bob Sinclair for you up next. 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

This has brought back so many memories, mate. 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Absolute banger. It's Ellie with you. Are you looking forward to the sunshine coming back? I'll be real, I have actually enjoyed this lower temperature, although I love how we're calling like 22 degrees chilly nowadays. We have been spoiled rotten. Here's JoJo on Kiss 3.

Fortunate. Massive tune. It's giving Ibiza, isn't it? This August Bank Holiday as well, we are celebrating the soundtrack that has made Ibiza famous with 3Mobile Presents Kiss Ibiza. 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

0: what's up next, right? The truth according to me.
1: The truth according to Ellie.
2: History.
0: So a poll of like 2,000 adults has found that like more than a third of Brits are saving their favourite shows to watch while travelling. And do you know why I find that so fascinating? Because I don't think it's just while travelling. I just think we're saving our favourite shows now because I do the same thing with the gym. I have got very specific gym shows that I only ever watch as soon as I get on that treadmill. And I'll be real, I'm quite behind because every single day this week I've said I'm going to the gym. And it's Thursday. And I went to the gym once. I really need to catch up. Here's Terror Squad. Yeah.

0: Do you know what I've started doing recently? I have started watching so many old movies, and I can't believe I'm saying that Will Smith's Men in Black is an old movie, but it technically is. Come on. It's really fun. So nostalgic as well. I've got more nostalgic bangers for you up next. Basement Jacks plays right here on Kiss 3.
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Shanks and Bigfoot, Sweet Like Chocolate on Kistry. Do you know there are a lot of people that actually won't eat chocolate when it's hot? I am not one of them. Absolutely not. I will lick that chocolate off my fingers. Right, let's get Missy Elliott and Ludacris for you up next right here on Kistry. Have you heard that Ludacris is contemplating whether he's going to be in Fast and Furious, like number 25 million? It's called Fast Forever. You know, he's one of the longest members of that cast. He's been there since like the second film. Fast Forever apparently starts filming in December. We're going to have to wait and see. But honestly, I really thought they would have stopped by now.

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mystery for you this afternoon. Just want to ask your opinion. Am I like officially part of the boring crew now? Because I did confess to you, I went out recently. It took me like a week to recover. I don't have it in me anymore. My whole life falls apart. I can't do it. You are going out tonight, though. Proud of you. Well done. Well done for keeping that flame alive. You know, it's not FOMO anymore, fear of missing out. It's actually phobia now. It's the fear of being included.

Fire Cruise Dynamite on Kiss 3 this afternoon. It's Ellie. Do you fancy getting a couple of dates in your diary already for 2027? I thought you might. Right, this one is a really good one, okay? Saturday the 24th of July 2027. Save the date because Kiss 3 on Blackheath is back. 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

just hearing about this. Ja Rule threw a pillow at someone on a flight. Mate, what? The man had a pillow fight on a plane. And do you know what's even madder about this? 50 Cent has not said a word. He's not said a word. Absolute pim. Nothing. 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Maybe 50 Cent has decided he doesn't like beef anymore and he's a vegetarian now.

0: Jason Derulo on Kiss Street. It's Ellie with you. You've got your favourite boys up next, Bam Bam and Street Boy. Now, I know something happened recently where apparently I had some sort of flatulence at the end of my show. I have a feeling that Bam Bam and Street Boy had something to do with that. All I will say from now is you never know when the tables turn, fellas. They're up next.
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13: Uh-oh.
14: This is Kistory.
13: Game on, Ellie Prohan. Game on. Oh. Did you hear that? Did you hear that?
15: I did hear.
13: She's out for us. I think that, listen, to explain, a couple of days ago, Ellie was doing her thing, last little talky bit of her show, and I dropped a fart over Ellie, and it was just like mad crazy luck that she started giggling at something else. She didn't know the fart had happened.
16: We are going forward. We've got a one-way ticket to the middle of the week, and we cannot wait.
13: It sounds like...
15: Sam makes her sound guilty.
13: It does. It's like she's acknowledging her own fart, but not talking about it. And so now, apparently, guys, she's out for us.

0: and Street Boy.
1: History. I've had a day already.
2: Go on.
3: Me too.
1: Left the house at 1 o'clock to get on a train. All the trains were screwed anyway, but eventually I get on a train. Train goes one stop, and then everyone's kicked off because all the lines are closed. That's it.
3: Man.
1: Now I've got to get back, but the trains aren't running back. So I've got to get a cab. So I get a cab back to the train station, get back in my car, drive home. It took me 2.5 hours to do a circle.
3: Oh, my days.
4: Wow.
1: Just do a circle. 2.5 hours. But nothing achieved.
3: Oh, mate, I know.
1: I'm at home today, guys. I'm working from home. What happened to you, Rob?
3: So I had to walk down the hill with my umbrella because it was pouring down with rain. And then, well, we're pouring, but it was raining.
1: Oh, were you walking?
3: I was walking.
1: With an umbrella?
3: Yeah, to the train station. Then two trains cancelled. Then the one that was coming was delayed.
1: That's a nightmare.
3: And then that one stops a few stops from the end because the other driver hadn't turned up. So I had to run to the underground and then bolt it on the underground.
1: We are having a bit of a nightmare. But
3: we're here.
1: I'm here.
3: You're at home.
1: But you can't... Hey, listen, if we don't tell anyone, they'll never know.
3: No.
1: Shh. Bring it. Destiny's Child, Independent Women, Kistery.
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0: Was that oldie worldie announcer voice all right?
2: It was beautiful, son.
0: Sound all right, did it?
2: Yeah, I loved it.
3: Okay, it was better than yesterday's.
0: Excellent. Good. So listen, the deal is this. 5 p.m. tomorrow, like Rob says, we're going to close the lines. At that stage, randomly select a number that's entered, dial, and if that's your phone, and if you answer, all the money is yours. We transfer it immediately. The banks take a moment to do their thing, but you get that cash and it's ready to spend like Friday night. £650,000 to do what you want with immediately. Can I trust you? It's a lot of money. Good luck with this thing. Cash to 64100 one last time. Cash to 64100. Good luck, good luck.
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1: Sometimes I don't know what's going on with the kids, so I got me a Gen Z. Hi, Tom.
2: Hi.
1: Got me a Gen Z there to explain stuff. What is UK poo?
2: So it's a new genre of rap music in the UK where essentially the worse you do, the better. So bad flow, bad words.
1: You got an example of that?
2: Who, what, where, when, why is a bar.
1: That's an actual tune, right?
3: Yeah. Funny's funny, man.
2: It's good.
1: Is it good?
2: It's really good.
1: Yeah. All right, we were playing around with it yesterday, and then, Rob, you took some of that and you went home and you've made one. You've actually made a thing here.
3: I think we're going to go number two in the UK poo charts with this one.
1: I haven't heard this. In case it's really bad, I want to assure everybody, it's only 20 seconds of your life. That's all it is. Okay, we ready?
3: Go.
1: Tom, have you heard this?
2: I haven't heard it yet, no.
1: You haven't? It's only Rob's heard it. Rob, is it good?
3: It's blinding, mate.
1: Here we go then. 3, 2, 1.
4: Yeah. No.
1: Yeah.
4: No.
1: No.
4: No.
1: No.
4: No.
1: Okay.
4: No.
1: Lend us a tenner.
4: No.
1: Give your Netflix password.
4: No.
1: No.
4: Yes.
1: No.
4: Yes.
1: Yes.
4: Yes.
1: Yes.
4: Yes.
1: Okay.
4: Yes.
1: Can I borrow your car?
4: Yes.
1: Can I have a go on your wife?
4: Yes.
1: No.
4: Yes.
1: No.
4: No.
1: Hey?
4: Hey?
1: Hey? Jesus.
3: It's class, isn't it?
1: I don't know, I'm going to ask the Gen Z guy. Tom?
2: Well, the idea is for it to be bad, so yeah, I guess that it was good.
3: So it's terrible.

0: thing called Lion.
1: What, like a TV show?
0: TV show called Lion. 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

0: sandwiches. So I'm working from home today. Just nailed a ham sandwich, self-made. That's as good as my chefing gets, literally.
1: It's been ages since I've had a sandwich.
0: I don't use butter, I use mayonnaise, it's amazing. It's how I get
2: what?
0: This...
2: What?
0: What? It's how I get this physique, are you kidding me?
1: I don't have butter either, if I do have a sandwich.
0: So as I'm mentioning this, Street goes, oh, I can't remember when I last had a sandwich. The last one I had was a bacon sandwich dipped in chicken and mushroom pot noodle.
1: Have you ever done that?
0: Mate, have you ever been a student? You haven't, have you?
1: No. Like an actual... Mate, I'm telling you, don't knock it. Crispy bacon sandwich.
3: It sounds lovely.
1: Dipped in a chicken and mushroom pot noodle.
0: Mate, it's
1: the best.
0: Student plate. Hey, that Lion 2026 trailer, did you see that, Tom? What do you make of that?
3: Really good.
0: It's amazing,
3: really, really
0: isn't
3: good.
0: It? It's like The Lion King, but it's that sequence where he's a baby and then he grows up and he's a big... amazing. Lion...

0: on Kistery. Tom producing.
1: Hi.
0: Tom just impressed me. Big day. Like, Tom's 12 years old and he knows tons of stuff.
2: What does he know?
0: So I just showed him the trailer for Lion 2026, the trailer. And it's a documentary about a little baby lion cub that becomes a big lion, right? 4 years to make, and it's epic, isn't it?
2: It looks amazing.
0: Doesn't it look amazing? And Tom's like, oh, it's Jon Favreau's first, it's the first documentary he's directing. I'm like, who's Jon Favreau? Did you know who Jon Favreau was?
3: Only when I Googled him, saw his face, and then he used to be in Friends. He was Monica's boyfriend in Friends.
0: Well, Tom said this, right? And Tom's going, no. He directed the first couple of Iron Man movies. He's Tony Stark's bodyguard in that. He acts in it as well as he directs it. I'm like, Tom, your head is like Google, buddy.
2: Yeah, I mean, Jon Favreau's been in everything.
0: Hey, impressive for a 12-year-old. Hold up.
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9: Talk me through it, opening your results. What were you feeling, what were you expecting, and then what happened?
10: I was expecting not to pass. I didn't think I passed science, but I did.
9: What about next steps? Has this sort of helped confirm the next steps
10: for you? Yeah, definitely. It's mean we can actually do it. We can go on to sixth form and everything.
8: More students got top GCSE grades this year, but the pass rate's fallen slightly. The gap between boys' and girls' results has gone down too. The Prime Minister says Harry and Meghan's security arrangements are a private matter. It comes after it emerged that Prince Harry and Meghan Markle are planning to move back to the UK. Now, you might have seen a video of this on your socials. Hertfordshire Police have released an example of an unwarranted 999 call to remind the public to only phone them in a genuine emergency. In the call, a man's complaining about buying a non-alcoholic gin and tonic by mistake.
11: And I look at it, it's zero alcohol. He says, you've already drank one. And I says, OK, I'll pay for that one. And can I exchange the other one? It cost me £6.
12: OK, so this is not a police matter.
8: And Max Verstappen's ended speculation over his Formula One future by signing a new long-term contract with Red Bull until 2030. Keep up to date with everything KISS. Just find us on socials. I'm Alex Richardson.
13: Once again,
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6: Bam Bam and Street Boy.
15: Susan wants a shout. This is KISS Radio. It is a shameless attempt at self-promotion, but I admire the audacity, Susan, so I'm doing it. Hey, gents, how are we today? It's been a week. I'm cream crackered, filmed a course for LinkedIn, had a new course drop on LinkedIn, and celebrated 5 years of Between the Spreadsheets. And what? I'm like, what even is that?
16: Yeah, what is that?
15: What even is that? It turns out, I'm presuming, that it's Susan's online product that she's been selling for 5 years.
16: Got to respect the hustle.
15: Well done, you've got Susan. Who said dirty data was boring? Time to celebrate. You've got to anybody who gives it a go. Anyone who's doing their own thing. Got to respect that, haven't you?
16: Yeah, man.
15: Yeah. Another little ripple of applause for Susan there.
16: Oh, good work, Susan.
15: History. Between the Spreadsheets.

0: a Northern Town Dream Academy, the sample. It's excellent. Dario J, Sunshine, made for this weather.
1: Damn right.
0: Although it's not brilliant today, but I'm all right with that. To be honest with you, it's nice. It's nice that it's not crazy, crazy hot.
1: Oi, listen, you.
0: Mm-hmm.
1: Shut up. Listen. For 3 days, man.
0: Yep.
1: You haven't done your own work.
0: Watching, that's because I'm not a school kid.
1: Watching The Goonies. Have you actually watched it now?
0: I haven't watched it, mate.
1: Oh, man, you're an idiot.
0: I still haven't watched it. The conscious choice not to, to be honest with you, mate.
1: Come on, man. I'm getting bored of asking.
0: I did make the point yesterday that it's a kids' movie. It's for kids, isn't it?
1: But how many messages were we getting saying it's wicked and you've got to see it and I can't believe you haven't seen it?
0: This is all from people who saw it when they were kids and now they've got warm and fuzzy feelings about it. But if they hadn't seen it, that... Mate, you haven't seen Lion King?
1: No, I ain't, no.
0: That's crazy. You haven't seen Iron Man?
1: No.
0: What? Is it also crazy?
2: I see girls.
0: Mate, you watch Iron Man and Lion King, and then I promise if you do that, I promise I will watch...
1: Hang on, you first.
0: Goonies. No.
3: I see girls. Here, there and everywhere. Short skirts, long hair. Love it when they walk, yeah. I'm on cloud nine. You look so fine. Can't wait to make you mine.

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0: Okay.
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0: If you hate your job, this is for you. Tomorrow could be your last day in work. It could be. If you win this £650,000, we're going to close the lines tomorrow at 5 o'clock. What it means is, literally, look at the clock, 24 hours from now, you could be on the phone to us. If you are randomly selected, we will call you. You've got to enter. But if you're randomly selected, we call you. You've got to answer. If you do, though, we will zap you that money immediately. £650,000 will be deposited in your bank account tomorrow at around this time.
3: It'll take
0: a few minutes for the banks to do their thing, and then there it will be. 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Get ready to do this. Rob?
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0: J-Lo?
1: Oh, 74.
0: Tom, Google it. I'm going to guess 50. Seven.
1: I'm going to say 56. I was joking.
0: Oh, I'm saying 56.
1: Now. 57.
0: Is it 57?
1: Yeah.
0: It's 57.
1: Wow.
0: You were wrong, Robert. You were wrong. Peter has sent us a note. He says, I love the jams. Bam and Street are sort of putting on, having a mini rave in the van on the way home from work. Keep the vibe coming, fellas. But then, not content with that, Peter's also sent us a voice note. Are you ready?
1: Go.
0: Here it is.
2: Nice one, brother.
0: He's having a great time in his van there.
1: He's having it, isn't he?
0: I think Rihanna is 38 and a half today. Secret birthday.
1: Ah.
0: To see, wow. And Miles Teller, you know the guy, Goose's kid, Rooster, in that Maverick movie?
1: Oh, yeah,
0: Bradley,
1: yeah.
0: Do you know Miles Teller, that guy?
1: Yeah.
0: 39 and a half today, which makes me think he's got 6 months of his childhood left, right? Because you're a kid until you're 40.
1: Yeah, you know that.
3: Are you?
0: Yeah, of course you're a kid until you're 40. Mate, definitely. You're a kid to me until you're 40 years old.
3: Oh, wow.
0: And you grew up at 40. Yeah, you're got mate, look.
3: Ages.
0: Bags of time. Chris says, gotta say, not watching The Lion King is more criminal than not watching The Goonies. Sorry, Street.
1: No you way, mate. Lion out, King's mate. A cartoon.
0: Street Boy, give Bam a slap, for God's sake. He needs to watch The Goonies. No! It's a kid's movie.

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0: Vibing through the afternoon.
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0: country. Yeah, I got no idea. And Street Boy. I need me a Gen Z again. So, hi. What's the deal with that?
1: So, Bus Auntie went massively viral last year for her taking
0: like
1: video.
0: TikTok.
1: Yeah, on TikTok and on Instagram.
0: For what's her she do?
1: Well, she just takes videos of her in front of buses.
0: What, blocking the bus?
1: No. She doesn't block the bus. She stands at a bus stop and then just takes a video of the bus as it goes past her.
2: And that's it?
1: Yeah.
0: So she's just filming a bus goes past. She films a bus going past.
1: Yeah.
0: And that's gone viral.
1: Yes, great.
2: Famous for anything now.
1: It's great.
0: Explain that. Explain it to me. Why?
1: It's just so cool. Like, she's just out there just, like, taking videos in front of buses. That's cool.
0: How is that so cool?
1: Yeah, that's cool.
2: I don't get it.
1: I think it's great.
0: Baffled.
1: I'd watch it for hours.
0: So what is she... Is her face in the shot or is it just...
1: Yeah, so it's like a selfie and then, like...
0: With the bus going by?
1: Yeah.
0: And you guys, you love that?
1: Yeah.
2: Weird.
0: Okay. I mean, Spielberg's gutted he didn't think of that. Go on then, Tom, explain what's happened with Bus Auntie.
1: So, Bus Auntie's got a bus stop named after her now because she's gone massively viral.
0: And she literally just stands there filming her own head while a bus goes past.
1: Yeah.
2: I'm going to be Cloud Uncle.
0: All right. Just letting all the ladies know. Please do it, Rob. Do it, mate.
3: What guys talk about.
0: Because. Do it.
3: You know.
0: Cisco, thong song.
3: Finer things in life.
0: History.

0: history. I've been looking at Bassanti. I've been catching up.
1: Oh, dear.
0: I didn't know. Wow. It's amazing.
1: It's good, isn't it?
0: I'm kidding. Dude, it's a woman filming her face as a bus.

0: amazing.
1: He's good, isn't it?
0: I'm kidding. Dude, it's a woman filming her face as a bus goes by.
1: But it's great.
0: 50 million views on one of those videos, and she's just like... I thought maybe she'd pull her face or something funny. She doesn't. She's just like filming her face. Bus goes by. That's 50 million views.
1: Yeah.
0: Everyone should be ashamed.
2: Bam Bam and Street Boy.
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21: I got 7 9s in my GCSEs. I'm planning to do maths, further maths, biology and chemistry at A-levels.
22: 8 in history. I got a 9 in RE and I got a 9 in English literature. I'm so proud. I can never be much happier than I am today.
20: The performance gap between boys and girls at GCSEs also at its narrowest for years. The Prime Minister says Harry and Meghan's security arrangements should be a private matter. It comes after it emerged that Prince Harry and Meghan Markle are planning to move back to the UK later this month. And Max Verstappen's ended speculation over his Formula One future by signing a new long-term contract with Red Bull until 2030. The four-time world champion had been linked with moves to Mercedes and McLaren amid uncertainty over his future. Keep up to date with everything Kiss, just find us on socials. I'm Alex Richardson.

0: Don't want to go home on Kistery. Rob, go on then. What you got? What you got? What you got?
1: This one made me chuckle. So there's this geezer and he's out on his e-scooter with his dog. And I don't know
0: It's one of those illegal e-scooters with his dog.
1: Yeah, with his dog.
0: All right.
1: And I don't know what he's done, but he's done something dodgy. He gets pulled over by the old Bill, so he bolts on his e-scooter but leaves his dog behind.
0: Hang on, so he drives off on the e-scooter?
1: Yeah, to get away from the police.
0: Okay, but the dog is not on the e-scooter. He's abandoned the dog.
1: Yeah, he's just left the poor thing behind.
0: Oh, that's not pleasant.
1: So the dog thinks, screw this, starts walking home. The police follow the dog, leads him right to the door, and they nick the geezer for whatever reason.

0: money.
1: Upgrade your summer.
0: I am going to imagine that your bank account is kind of winding down. We're like two-thirds of the way through the month, right?
2: Mm-hmm.
0: So heading into the last week. It's payday next week, is it? Yeah?
2: About it, yeah.
0: Just have... Anyway, point is this. How nice to not have to care month on month about money because you got £650,000 in your tin.
2: So wait.
0: Sounds good.
2: Mm-hmm.
0: Let's do that, shall we? 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Good luck with this thing.
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0: 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That is crazy. Cash to 64100.
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0: The wild thing is, if you do win this, and by the way, there is no rollover. It's a guaranteed giveaway. Somebody is definitely winning. And if that is you, you will get every penny. There's no tax. There's no sharing either. We don't do that. So if you're the winner, every single penny is paid into your bank account. And here's the wild thing. Closing the lines 5 p.m. tomorrow. That means, like, what are we now? Heading towards 20 past six. That means you will have that money this time tomorrow. You will have that money in your account if you win. Fingers crossed for you. Good luck. Make sure to keep an eye on your phone as well after 5 p.m. tomorrow, because we make that call. You just want to make sure you're on loud ring. You've got good signal. You know, you've got battery. You're all good, ready to go. Do not miss that call if we call you. Cash to 64100. One last time, I'm going to let Rob shout it out.
2: Cash to 64100!
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0: GCSEs day today. The results at all. I was chewing my nails down at the time. I remember when I... Exams.
1: Was ya?
0: Yeah, it's a little bit... You don't want to fail, do you?
1: I didn't care less.
0: No, I'm sure...
1: I didn't.
0: Kind of sure you didn't. 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
0: 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Bam, bam.
3: And Street Boy.

0: Did I hear Ellie's voice then?
1: Yes. It's me.
0: Hey, Ellie, how you doing? I'm glad I'm not there.
1: You are so funny. Which one of you? Wait, can I shout at you now?
0: We should explain really what happened. So Ellie's on the air the other day. Dropped a fart noise just as Ellie's talking. Now she doesn't hear it, but does start to like giggle a little bit. And it just sounds like Ellie's dropped one and found it. Let's listen.
1: We
0: here it is.
1: We are going forward. We have got a one-way ticket to the middle of the week and we cannot wait.
2: Made you sound so guilty.
1: Right, which one of you was it? Because I don't even fart
0: ever.
1: It was
0: Street Boy, it was him.
2: Oh, as if it was.
1: No, honestly though, guys, I don't ever fart.
2: Shut up.
1: No, Ellie. I don't.
2: I mean, I'm
1: not a farty person.
0: I've got to be honest with you, Emma's not a farter either, I do believe that. When was the last time you actually officially farted that you remember?
1: No, genuinely, I wouldn't be able. Maybe when I was a kid.
0: Yeah, you know, so that I do believe you. I do believe you. I'm sorry on Rob's behalf. He did it, not me.
1: Wait a second. Why is Tomothy looking at me like I farted in the studio with him earlier? I didn't.
2: I don't buy that the last time you farted was a kid.
1: It was.
2: Listen, if my missus farted, I'd divorce her. That's all I'm saying.
0: Ellie, are you planning revenge? I hope you're not planning revenge because that scares me.

0: That is it. Thursday, done.
1: See ya.
0: See you tomorrow, 4 p.m. Bam Bam and Street
2: Boy. History.
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Kelly's Milkshake. I'm Justin Wilkes, playing the dance, hip-hop, R&B, garage and drum and bass that you need for Thursday evening. I bet you know every single word, but can you keep pace with the rap in this? So Solid Crew 20.

Hello and Maneater. I'm Justin Wells, and this is an absolute dance floor filler. Leia and Bushwhackers' Love Story fused with Kings of Tomorrow, the voice of Julie McKnight. Love Story versus Finally.

0: Usher's amazing voice with superstar DJ David Guetta. It's Kistry. I'm Justin, kicking off another hour of bangers with Misty next. History.
1: You know that fresh new track? The one you didn't see coming, but now you've got it on repeat. And it soundtracks your summer. 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

0: your entrance is grand. Red carpet rolls out, on the side they stand, worshipping you like a god and like a goddess. Somehow you remain modest. 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With amazing grace, you walk and smile. 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You're flawless, after all.
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0: 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Then we'll make a call. 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

and Yellow and French DJ Bob Sinclair, Love Generation. It's got to be Kistry. Always playing old school and anthems. Hope you're having a good Thursday. A fine slice of smooth garage for you with Elizabeth Troy on the vocal. She's performed at some of our Kistry parties in the past. This is MJ Cole and Crazy Love.

0: Brandy and Monica, Boy's Mine. I'm Justin. Catch me on Kiss Dance Saturday and Sunday between 10 and 2, playing the big bangers to soundtrack your weekend. Back with you Monday night from 7. Freddie's next.
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0: night for some is the pre-kend. Thursday night for those of you back out on your night shift tonight, final one of the week for you, because for the majority, you arrive at the weekend earlier than anyone else, and oh my goodness, you deserve it, because let's be honest, you give up your weekends before anyone else on a Sunday night when you're getting ready to go back to work, right, before people go to bed. I get it. I did it for years. I'm with you, right? We're in it together. Let's go in now with some junior senior.
1: Play history.

Eni Kamosi. Here comes the hot stepper. Was the entrance music for Prince Nassim Hamed back in the day. 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I'm going to do Estelle's former chart topper, American Boy, and I've got one of Tiny Temper's records on the way.

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Thank you for choosing Kiss Tree. Thank you for always choosing Kiss Tree, just for making us a little part of your routine. You know the Kiss Network has got you covered, whatever mood you're in and kind of whatever you ever need. But when you do need a little bit of escapism, when you do need a little bit of nostalgia, when you do need to sort of just, I don't know, just kind of get away from all the stress of it all, right? And just be taken back to a happy time, right? Come here. Come here to Kiss Tree. And we've got the records that just instantly transport you back to those

super group Lucy Pearl, the featured a member of Tony, who are known for being such inspirational R&B artists. Also, one of the members of Lucy Pearl was from A Tribe Called Quest, and of course the vocal was Dawn Robinson from On Vogue. Insane. Just give me the

0: 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And you know that Roger Sanchez is a part of things.
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0: Roger Sanchez is going to be providing a special DJ set as part of these celebrations. 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It's going to be very special. And here on Kiss Street, what we're going to do is celebrate all of the records that made the island famous. We're going to take you back. If you've ever been to Ibiza back in the day, if it was ever a part of your life, we're going to give you the ultimate nostalgia trip over the August bank holiday weekend. On the Friday and Saturday from 7 p.m, Steve Smart drops all the Ibiza classics. And then we've also got the we got the originals, right, stepping up onto the decks for some very special DJ sets, including Groove Armada, Paul Oakenfold,

0: former number one there, Second City. I want to feel. If you want to feel what it's like to have 650k in your bank account, then you need to enter Make Me a Winner. You could be winning that money tomorrow, tomorrow afternoon, in time for the weekend. All the details on the way in the next 10 minutes.
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6: It's Thursday night. Hey, dear, my name is Freddie. Keeping you company, hanging out with you on Kistry. Thank you for choosing us. Thank you for making us a little part of your routine. It means the world, and I hope that we are here to give you a little bit of motivation and get you through. Nothing motivates quite...

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0: 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We're going to pay that money to somebody tomorrow. It's as simple as that. And it's only going to be you if you enter the draw and put your name in the hat, as it were. If you do, you've got the same chance as anyone else. And you could be one of the real people that is going to win real money. It happens every week. And you could be absolutely changing your life. Just imagine how different this weekend and beyond could be for you. 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

I mean, what a summer it has been. And if you missed Kistry on Blackheath a few weekends ago, then you did miss out, because we brought you an incredible old school festival full of the biggest throwback anthems, loads of live performances. 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

this tune features in it, that's what made me think of it. It's the bit with Terry Crews where he's in the car and he does the little head shake and the little dance to Vanessa Carlton. That's the best bit about that film. It's so good. It is Kistry. Stick around. Robert Miles is incoming after this from...

Baseline. Platinum taking on Christine Blonde's Love Shy for, yes, a little bit of baseline. That's how you have to say it. Don't look at me like that. Right, this next tune, I love this next tune. If you watch the video to this, you'll notice the Candy doesn't move right in the video at all because she'd had a pretty bad car accident, but was like, nah, still need to film the video. So in every shot, she's either resting her leg or it's in a brace, but they've kind of disguised the brace with her clothing. Check it out. Brilliant. Candy, Don't Think I'm Not, old school R&B classic.

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0: produced by the genius that was the 45 King, who sadly passed away a few years back. Queen Latifah with Wrath of My Madness, three in a row. From one of my favourite MCs, Biz Markie, gave you Just a Friend, Going Off and Vapors. You know what? I never got to meet Biz Markie. I saw him live in concert twice and we even traded music, but I never actually got to meet him. But rest in peace to that legend right there. Audio 2 with Top Billing, the DJ MK Edit and Master Ace were Born to Roll. When we come back in a couple of minutes, we continue on with the classics. I'm going to give you some Obi Trice and Nate Dogg. Don't forget, second part of the show, we are saluting Just Blaze. See you in a couple. Keep it history.
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It's all about the biggest and best in old school hip-hop. Jay-Z right there with I Just Wanna Love You. Produced by the Neptunes, N-O-R-E with Oh No. Warren G with So Many Ways gave you some Nas. The classic freestyle of Stillmatic. Tracy Lee with The Theme gave you some Crooklyn Clan. We kicked off that segment with Obi Trice and Nate Dogg. Just after midnight, we are saluting one of the biggest and best hip-hop producers of the last 25 years. My guy, Just Blaze, produced so many hits for the likes of Jay-Z, Kanye West, Dr. Dre, Kendrick Lamar, Cameron, Freeway. But right now,

neighborhood, I bang the hood, I in the hood, I'm bringing the goods. 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What it do, huh? 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I get out the crib.

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2: 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Blessing you with heat from the 2000s, from the 90s, and even the 80s. The Dog Pound right there with Snoop Dogg, with Let's Bang Ludacris, LL Cool J with Fatty Girl, Eve with Tambourine, Busta Rhymes with Dangerous. If you've just logged onto the show, you can listen back with ease. Just

0: music from Joe Electronica, The Game, Fabulous, Cameron, Dr. Dre, Kendrick Lamar, Joe Budden, and much more. I'll see you in a couple. Don't go nowhere. History,
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0: back. It's Kissery Hip Hop. We are saluting the super producer that is Just Blaze. Turn this one up.
1: What you want me to do? I'm sorry. I'm back.

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You can hear it in the background. PD Crack alongside Freeway. We're going to jump back into the mix and continue with a Just Blaze Heat. As soon as.

0: This guy really has produced some of the biggest hip-hop tunes over the last 25 years. Produced so many club bangers. It's absolutely ridiculous. If you want to listen back to that mix and to this show, go and get yourself the Rayo app. You can listen back to the last four Kistory hip-hop shows. We're going to go into these ads, more music, more heat right after this.
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0: Welcome back. As we continue with the classics, it's all about Lords of the Underground, the Pete Rock remix, using the sample of Prince. It's Kistory. Let's do this.

Napalm right there with DJ Premier on production. I'd like to say that my favourite DJ Premier production has got to be that first Group Home album. The entire album is produced by DJ Premier with tunes like Superstar, which you can hear the instrumental in the background now. That was, in my eyes, Primo's best production. Primo at his finest. Before Group Home, gave you Jay-Z with A Million and One Questions, Junior Mafia, We Get Money, had some Lady of Rage. Let's get into this, Big Pun, Jada, and Nas.

0: Gazzo right there with All I Know. Originally, the beatboxer in the Roots, then had a solo career. Busta Rhymes and Sean Paul would make it. Clap, De La Soul, Common Sense with The Business. DMX with Rough Riders, Anthem. 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Much love. Thank you for joining me for the last 2 hours. 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I will see you same time, same place next week. That's all for me, your boy DJ MK. I'm out of here. Peace. History
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9: 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I slurped their sauce on Spanish shores. I nibbled them in Nice. My Heinz beans have seen the world. 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
10: Okay, let me stop you there, sir. 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